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It's Wayne D. And the Charleston Animal Society's Rescue Brew finalists are up. 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

103.5 The Weasel, number one for new country. Thank you for letting us be a part of your Monday. I know nobody loves Mondays, but it's fine. Special guest Kenny Chesney going to join us in a few, if that makes it a little easier. Russell Dickerson now. This is Wayne Dean.

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103.5 The Weasel, and the nominees are up, y'all. 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

country's number one for new country. We are 103.5 The Weasel. Dustin Lynch there. What's going on? Wayne D. Tay. I'd imagine other artists are like, dang, Ella, get out the way. I'm trying to have number one songs too. That's all she's done since she came out. Loving Life Again is her new one, though.

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It's Wayne D and the Red Clay Strays. They're going to take over Credit One Stadium October 17th. 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
1: 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Hang out.

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1: Rethink Some Things is the latest from Luke Combs. What's going on? It's Wayne D and Tay. Love Kenny Chesney's new album. It's so good, man. Kenny actually celebrated the new album at our iHeartRadio Music Festival just over a week ago. He's with us tonight. More with him in minutes. Let's carry on.

103.5 The Weasel, and the nominees are up, y'all. 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

103.5, The Weasel, it's Wayne D, and the Charleston Animal Society's Rescue Brew finalists are up. 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
1: 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And shout out to your favorite artists that literally bring it to us. Some of you even hand-delivered the new songs. Brantley Gilbert did. The song is called Good Damn.

0: 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You look at all the shows coming to the Lowcountry. 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

1035 The Weasel. 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

103.5 The Weasel. Hey, as your Tuesday gets rolling, I thought I could kick things off with some good news, hopefully put a smile on your face. 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
1: So I got a topic I want to discuss next hour. I want to hear from you on this. Hey, why do you like country music? That seems random, but I'd like to know your answer. Do you got an answer to that? Why do you like country music? We'll talk about this next hour, 866-607-8383.

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Okay, looking for your phone call here. 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I know it's basic, but I want to hear. 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

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London gave us the first modern police force on this day. Do you know what year? Could you even guess? I'll tell you that, plus some other things that went down on this day in history in two songs.

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0: 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Next up, Ann Hudson joining us to dish out some Nashville news and what's on deck.
1: Granger, did you see this? Ella Langley getting what I've seen as like her first kind of negative media attention. I'll explain. Coming up in your Nashville news next. Are you one?

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This guy wasn't just drunk, he was real drunk. And it's not even the first time he got caught. 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

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Hey, as your Tuesday gets rolling, I thought I could kick things off with some good news, hopefully put a smile on your face. Hang on for two songs and I'll share this story with you.

103.5 The Weasel. I brought this up last hour. I've gotten some good phone calls. I'm asking about your fall traditions. 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

0: 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Next up, Ann Hudson joining us to dish out some Nashville news and what's on deck.
1: Granger, did you see this? Ella Langley getting what I've seen as like her first kind of negative media attention. I'll explain coming up in your Nashville news next.

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0: Let's go. Hello, everybody. Welcome to Tuesday's show. Morning, studio.
5: Morning.
0: Coming up, drama regarding the work Christmas party. We're not even in October yet. So we'll get into that. Also, I think Lunchbox is going to be upset regarding something that has to do with his high school. So that's coming up. We're also going to do a little game, actors who have changed their names. I'll give you the real name of the very famous actor. Tell me if you can name the actor.
6: Okay.
0: Ooh. 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
0: Okay. We got all that coming up. We got a good show. Let's get started now.

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1: 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Definitely not uncharted territory for Kenny Chesney, who has once again the number one song in country music this week. 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

wish I was as motivated at work as I am getting that last bit of goodness out of the ice cream bowl. 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

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Two things I always love. Finding a brand new song and getting it to you before anybody else. And of course, remembering the songs and the artists who got us where we are today. 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

The Low Country's number one for new country, 103.5 The Weasel. Your talkback lunch break is 1 hour away. Use that talkback mic to get me your request while I get you Josh Ross, Hate How You Look. It's hard.

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How well do you know your country music lyrics? 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

103.5 The Weasel, the Low Country's number one for new country. Cody Johnson has a brand new song. I'm going to try to get that on for you before we head out to lunch with today's Talk Back Lunch Break. And Luke Combs, speaking of great new stuff, it's time to rethink some things.

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Today's Talk Back Lunch Break is now underway. 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

feels to get throat punched by Workday. Just like that. But hang in there. We got some great country music lined up for you. Number one for new country, 103.5 The Weasel.

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There was a massive tour announcement yesterday from Riley Green. In fact, I have the list of cities he's going to be hitting. If you want to check that out on my Facebook page, Billy Greenwood. He's up next on today's Talk Back Lunch Break. 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

Bobby Bones every morning and Rick Rush every afternoon. 103.5 The Weasel. When I was a junior in high school, one of my best friends actually took his life because of a girlfriend. Something I'll never forget and think about every time I play this song from Dan and Shay. Say So. Thinking of you, John Shackles.

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Bobby Bones here. 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How well do you know your country music lyrics? 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

103.5 The Weasel, it's me, Billy Greenwood. From the Isle of Palms to Sullivan's Island and out to the edge of America, just want to say thanks for making The Weasel your number one for new country.

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Love the new stuff, but let me tell you something. I never get tired of playing the songs that got us where we are today in country music. Let's step back in time with Brooks and Dunn. 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

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I have been busy today collecting your strange habits. 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

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How well do you know your country music lyrics? 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

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Charleston Animal Society's Rescue Brew finalists are now up. 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

1035 The Weasel. 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

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How well do you know your country music lyrics? 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

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We are number one for New Country. Hey there, it's Rick Rush, and every Rescue Brew vote gets us one step closer to Charleston's next spokes dog or spokes cat. It's all brought to you by the Charleston Animal Society, Live 5 News, Southern Crown, and Rusty Bull Brewing on 103.5 The Weasel. 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

0: Activity Now, the good news with my wife, Jennifer.
1: All right, here's some good news coming right out of the Military Magnet Academy in North Charleston. They have turned good attendance and good behavior into a team sport. They call it squad games. Mm. So the name is a play on Squid Game, but with, you know, yeah, not a scary
0: kill people on that, right?
1: I haven't seen it, but people tell me it's not my jam.
0: Yeah.
1: So students are already organized into squads as part of the school's military structure, and now those squads compete each quarter based on things like fewest unexcused absences, fewer discipline referrals, and even fun physical challenges. Mm-hmm. So the school counselor says that goal is peer accountability, kids encouraging other kids to show up, do the right thing. So sometimes getting kids engaged means just meeting them where they are. So yeah. Military Magnet took something familiar, these squads, and turned it into something a little more fun and more than just showing up for school.
0: They get Chick-fil-A don't they?
1: Oh, that's right. Yeah. Yes. The winning squad gets a big Chick-fil-A lunch.
0: I'm going to tell you right now, I'd have had a less unexcused absences in high school if Chick-fil-A was the prize.
1: True that.
0: That's your good news. Way to go.
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It's Rick Rush starting Monday. 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

Here's the crazy thing about Ella Langley's Choose in Texas. It's been breaking records left and right, but it did not win Song of the Year at the VMAs. That award is fan-voted, and Ella just can't compete with the BTS Army. BTS took Song of the Year with Swim. 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Just when

0: 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The good news with my wife, Jen.
1: Love this story. Imagine being a little second grader walking into a normal school day and finding out you're going home with a brand new bicycle.
0: Wow.
1: So this happened this week at Shakora Elementary in North Charleston. So Wish for Wheels, a national nonprofit, teamed up with Nakapuna, which I'm guessing is a bike company.
0: I went to high school with her.
1: To surprise every second grade student at the school with a new bike, a helmet, and a lock. And they didn't just unpack the truck and leave. Volunteers came to the school, assembled the bikes on site, then worked with each student to make sure their bikes and their helmets fit. And after that, kids got a chance to try out their new wheels in a designated safe riding area at school.
0: I love that story so much.
1: Me too. So Wish for Wheels says its mission is about more than bikes. Yeah. Riding gives kids another way to be active, build confidence, and experience a little independence. And Nakapuna has a Charleston connection. They have offices right here in the Lowcountry. So, you know, it just makes you think about your own bike and all the adventures you had as a kid. And so now, you know, second graders at Shakora, they get new memories unlocked.
0: Yes, they get that new memory. That's awesome. That really is good news.
1: Yeah.
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We are number one for New Country. It's Rick Rush. 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

103.5 The Weasel. It's Rick Rush starting Monday. We've got 9 chances every weekday to win $1,000 from 9 in the morning through the ride home at 5. When you hear the keyword, just enter it at WEZL.com. That starts Monday right here on The Weasel.

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1: A few days before he turned 80, he was sitting out back in a rocker. 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
0: They all play here.

0: good news with my wife, Jennifer.
1: All right, here's some good news coming right out of the Military Magnet Academy in North Charleston. They have turned good attendance and good behavior into a team sport. They call it squad games. Mm. So the name is a play on Squid Game, but with, you know, yeah, not a scary
0: kill people on that, right?
1: I haven't seen it, but people tell me it's not my jam.
0: Yeah. I don't.
1: So students are already organized into squads as part of the school's military structure, and now those squads compete each quarter based on things like fewest unexcused absences, fewer discipline referrals, and even fun physical challenges. Mm-hmm. So the school counselor says that goal is peer accountability, kids encouraging other kids to show up, do the right thing. So sometimes getting kids engaged means just meeting them where they are. So yeah. Military Magnet took something familiar, these squads, and turned it into something a little more fun and more than just showing up for school.
0: They get Chick-fil-A don't they?
1: Oh, that's right. Yeah. Yes. The winning squad gets a big Chick-fil-A lunch.
0: I'm going to tell you right now, I'd have had a less unexcused absences in high school if Chick-fil-A was the prize.
1: True that.
0: That's your good news. Way to go.
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103.5 The Weasel. Hey there, it's Rick Rush. Getting excited about Sugarland coming to town this Friday. They'll be playing the North Charleston Coliseum. And I'm wondering, is she going to do the song from the Righteous Gemstone? Will Christian Bush just step in Uncle Baby Billy's role there? I mean, I'll be at the show. I'm available. I know all the words. Mama told me not to. I did anyway. Misbehaving. 103.5

1035 The Weasel. Hey there, it's Rick Rush. That's Luke Combs and Rethink Some Things. 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

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How well do you know your country music lyrics? 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

1035 The Weasel. It's Rick Rush starting Monday. We've got 9 chances every weekday to win $1,000 from 9 in the morning through the ride home at 5. 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

0: 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The good news with my wife, Jen.
1: Love this story. Imagine being a little second grader walking into a normal school day and finding out you're going home with a brand new bicycle.
0: Wow.
1: So this happened this week at Shakora Elementary in North Charleston. So Wish for Wheels, a national nonprofit, teamed up with Nakapuna, which I'm guessing is a bike company.
0: I went to high school with her.
1: To surprise every second grade student at the school with a new bike, a helmet, and a lock. And they didn't just unpack the truck and leave. Volunteers came to the school, assembled the bikes on site, then worked with each student to make sure their bikes and their helmets fit. And after that, kids got a chance to try out their new wheels in a designated safe riding area at school.
0: I love that story so much.
1: Me too. So Wish for Wheels says its mission is about more than bikes.
0: Yeah.
1: Riding gives kids another way to be active, build confidence, and experience a little independence. And Nakapuna has a Charleston connection. They have offices right here in the Lowcountry. So, you know, just makes you think about your own bike and all the adventures you had as a kid. And so now, you know, second graders at Shakora, they get new memories unlocked.
0: Yes, they get that new memory. That's awesome. That really is good news.
1: Yeah.
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1: 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It's called Anytime Soon.

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How well do you know your country music lyrics? 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

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You look at all the shows coming to the Lowcountry. 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